0: McDonald. They came in at number 12 for the month of May 1986 with their number one song, On My Own. 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
0: Great to have you listening in South Carolina. What can I play for you?
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0: 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That is Belinda Carlisle and Circle in the Sand. Let's take our 80s quiz now. And the topic is television. There's a television show that starred Richard Dean Anderson as the title character about a former U.S. government special forces agent. What is the show? We'll give you the answer in just a minute. And Starship is up next.
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3: Valley Weather. Your AccuWeather forecast. Tonight, expect an evening thunderstorm in the area. Otherwise, it will be cloudy with a low of 59. Tomorrow will be warmer with intervals of clouds and sunshine, reaching a high of 89. Tomorrow night will be partly cloudy with a low of 61. As we move into Monday, get ready for hot weather as the temperature climbs towards the record high of 95 set back in 1962. Monday will have a high of 91 with partial sunshine. For AccuWeather, I'm meteorologist Jason Caterina.
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We Built This City. That is Starship from 1985. I'm Kent Jones. Back to our television quiz now. Richard Dean Anderson starred in this show as a former U.S. government special forces agent. What was the name of the show? It was MacGyver, of course. Never lacking for a way to get himself out of a fix. All right, you're on Totally Awesome 80s. 1980, the first hit in the decade for Elton John. Here's

It is totally awesome 80s. Ken Jones with you. Our feature this week, the top hits from May of 1986. At number 11, a song that had gone to the top of the charts the month before, and it was the same time that the Bangles' Manic Monday, also written by Prince, was number 2 on the charts. On the way back down the Hot 100 and ranking it number 11 for May 1986, Prince with Kiss.

0: What a voice, Smokey Robinson, 1981, and being with you. On Totally Awesome 80s, our countdown from May of 86 will continue in just a minute with a song that the Rolling Stones took from the 50s from Bob and Earl and turned it into their own top five hit. It's coming up.
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Hold Me on Totally Awesome 80s. Back to our countdown from May of 1986, a song from the Rolling Stones that was originally recorded in the 50s by Bob and Earl. This was a favorite of Keith Richards, and he kept giving it to Mick Jagger on cassette, hoping that one day he would like it and want to record it. Well, after several years, he finally did. And it only took two takes to get it

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1: And the fun continues with all these great hits from the 80s, the pop, rock, and party hits. I'm Kent Jones. We continue our countdown from May of 1986. We'll be hearing from Madonna, Phil Collins, and many others. Also on the way, Don Henley, Rod Stewart, plus your requests at 877-80s Radio. Give me a call and we'll get it on.

Money for the homeless. An estimated 5 to 7 million Americans form a Hands Across America human chain across the continent. And I remember very well being a part of that just outside of Indianapolis. Also, Dolly Parton's Dollywood theme park opened in eastern Tennessee. And in May 1986, Falco had Rock Me Amadeus.

0: some pain.
1: Our timeline from May 1986. Michael Jackson is paid $15 million to become a spokesperson for Pepsi, the biggest spokesperson deal of its kind to date. Also to raise

0: Totally Awesome 80s. His real name, Johann Hossel from Vienna. And the song about the classical composer Wolfgang Amadeus Mozart and his rather excessive lifestyle.
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0: 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We'll continue our countdown from May of 1986 with a drummer, soloist, who had 13 top 10 hits in a row. Ooh. Steve Winwood is also up next.
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4: Valley Weather. Your AccuWeather forecast. Tonight, expect an evening thunderstorm in the area. Otherwise, it'll be cloudy with a low of 59. Tomorrow will be warmer with intervals of clouds and sunshine, reaching a high of 89. Tomorrow night will be partly cloudy with a low of 61. As we move into Monday, get ready for hot weather as the temperature climbs towards the record high of 95 set back in 1962. Monday, we'll have a high of 91 with partial sunshine. For AccuWeather, I'm meteorologist Jason Catarina.
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Steve Winwood, Why You See a Chance on Totally Awesome 80s. Kent Jones with you on our countdown from May 1986. We're at number 8 now with a man who was a drummer for Genesis for 25 years. He did solo work throughout the 80s. He scored 13 top 10 hits in a row. Peter Gabriel and Sting back him up on this song. Here's Phil Collins with Take Me Home.

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Rod Stewart, Forever Young on Totally Awesome 80s. Having fun with the pop, rock, and party hits of the 80s and featuring this week the top hits from May of 1986. At number 7, a song written for the film Pretty in Pink, but had to be rewritten in 2 days when the film's ending was changed. John Hughes used the song in the prom scene, and it rocketed the song to the top 5 in the U.S. charts. Here's Orchestral Maneuvers in the Dark, OMD, and If You Leave.

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1: I'm Kent Jones. Thanks for joining me. It's the Pop Rock and Party Hits of the 80s. Having fun with some great songs from Wham, Electric Light Orchestra. Also, our feature this week, the top hits from May of 1986. We'll continue the countdown.

It's the Walk of Life from Dire Straits on Totally Awesome 80s. Let's look at our countdown from May of 1986. We're at number six now, a band that basically evolved out of a place named Scarf Studios in the East End of London. In the early days, it was just a rehearsal studio with very little recording going on. In fact, the first ever official recording session happened there in 1980. Well, this band, The Outfield, recorded the song in the winter of 1985, and it became a hit the following year. At number six,

0: 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Let us know what you would like to hear. Hi, who's this?
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0: That'll keep him busy for a while. Totally Awesome 80s. I'm Kent Jones. Oh, here's a great hit from 1982. Little River Band and Take It Easy on Me.

0: 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I promised you Wham and ELO. We'll get them up for you next.
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6: Your AccuWeather forecast. Tonight, expect an evening thunderstorm in the area. Otherwise, it will be cloudy with a low of 59. Tomorrow will be warmer with intervals of clouds and sunshine, reaching a high of 89. Tomorrow night will be partly cloudy with a low of 61. As we move into Monday, get ready for hot weather as the temperature climbs towards the record high of 95 set back in 1962. Monday will have a high of 91 with partial sunshine. For AccuWeather, I'm meteorologist Jason Catarina.
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Careless Whisper. That's Wham! Totally awesome 80s. I'm Kent Jones. We're kind of moving into the old big party room over here. Got a big crowd around. Man, it's nice to see you all here. What's that? Oh, I see they brought in Electric Light Orchestra for the entertainment. Sparing no expense, I see. Here's All Over the World.

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Totally awesome 80s. Our spotlight this week is on May of 1986. Here's a song that was in the top 10 for 3 weeks during that month. It's Miami Sound Machine with Bad Boy.

0: all right. Miami Sound Machine, totally awesome 80s. We'll continue our countdown from May of 1986 with Robert Palmer on the way. Also, Chicago asked the question of the hour coming up next.
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Chicago on Totally Awesome 80s, and that is the question of the hour. Will you still love me? We're looking at May 1986 now as our feature for this week. At number four, Robert Palmer, Grammy Award-winning English singer and songwriter. He really liked to combine soul and jazz, rock, pop, reggae, blues. He just threw it all in the mix, and he made this his only number one hit. His take on what having an addictive personality would be like. Here's

Addicted to Love. You know, it said the video with the girls dancing and playing guitar behind him became one of the most famous videos of the decade. That song won the Grammy Award for Best Male Rock Vocal Performance for Robert Palmer. Of course, he was also part of the supergroup Power Stations. It's Totally Awesome 80s. Here's Laura Branigan.

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1: Hi, I'm Kent Jones, and we've got another great hour of some fun music from the 80s, the pop, rock, and party hits that defined the decade. On the way here, the Pet Shop Boys, Janet Jackson, as we look at the top three hits from May of 1986. We'll also be hearing from David Bowie, Genesis, and many others. Let's get it started.

the vapors. And turning Japanese, totally awesome 80s. Back to our countdown, the top hits of 1986 in the month of May. We're in the number three slot now with an English electronic dance music duo consisting of Neil Tennant, who provides the main vocals, keyboards, and occasional guitar, and Chris Lowe on the keyboards. They're known as the Pet Shop Boys. They've sold over 100 million records worldwide and are listed as the most successful duo in UK music history by the Guinness Book of World Records. At number three for May of 86, here's West End Girls.

0: course, is Billy Ocean and Loverboy.
1: Happy birthday!
0: Yeah, let's celebrate some birthdays. And this week's birthday list reads like a who's who in music. Jimmy Ruffin, Thelma Houston, and Stevie Wonder. Plus actors Candace Bergen, Emilio Estevez, comedians Don Rickles and George Carlin, President Harry S. Truman, and speaking of musicians, Billy Joel, the Long Island, New York native, who earned his place in the Rock and Roll Hall of Fame with all kinds of great hits. And here's one of them from 1989, We Didn't Start the Fire.

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I just wonder now who's going to put it out before I roast it here. 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Madness, it's our house.

0: At number two, a lady who said she had a crush on Barry Manilow and loves Frosted Flakes. She's coming up.
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3: Valley Weather. Your AccuWeather forecast. Tonight, expect an evening thunderstorm in the area. Otherwise, it will be cloudy.

0: a low of 59. Tomorrow will be warmer with intervals of clouds and sunshine, reaching a high of 89. Tomorrow night will be partly cloudy with a low of 61. As we move into Monday, get ready for hot weather as the temperature climbs towards the record high of 95 set back in 1962. Monday will have a high of 91 with partial sunshine. For AccuWeather, I'm meteorologist Jason Catarina.
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John Cougar Mellencamp and Cherry Bomb. Totally awesome 80s. All right, what's number two in our countdown from May 1986? A lady who says her first crush was Barry Manilow. When he performed on TV, she would tape it, and when no one was around, she would kiss the screen. Also, she said when she comes home from a club, she has a huge bowl of Frosted Flakes, but only once in a blue moon because she can't have just one, and she's got to try to control herself just a little bit there. Speaking of control, we're talking about Janet Jackson, and her Control album was certified 5 times platinum, and it included 5 singles that went to the top 5 on the Billboard Hot 100. One of them is at number 2 for May of 1986. What Have You Done For Me Lately? Here's Janet on Totally Awesome 80s.

Aaliyah. That's Donny Iris on Totally Awesome 80s. 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We'll get something on for you. Just give us a call. Meanwhile, Modern Love with David Bowie.

0: 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Thanks for joining us. Our feature this week is the top hits of May 1986. We still have the number one song to go. Interestingly, it was a B-side of a record. It became an A-side and went to the top. We'll have it up in just a few minutes.
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6: Bye.
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0: It's Whitney Houston and a song that was originally the B-side of her hit You Give Good Love. But this one got so popular that Arista Records decided to release it as a single, and it went to the top. It ranks as the number one song for the month of May 1986. Here's The Greatest Love of All on Totally Awesome 80s.

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Your AccuWeather forecast. Tonight, expect an evening thunderstorm in the area. Otherwise, it will be cloudy with a low of 59. Tomorrow will be warmer with intervals of clouds and sunshine, reaching a high of 89. Tomorrow night will be partly cloudy with a low of 61. As we move into Monday, get ready for hot weather as the temperature climbs towards the record high of 95 set back in 1962. Monday will have a high of 91 with partial sunshine. For AccuWeather, I'm meteorologist Jason Catarina.

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3: All right, Killian, what are some ways that kids can be safe while riding a scooter?
4: Don't try to fall, obviously.
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4: Wear bright clothes so then drivers can see you and not run into you.
3: I like that. Okay, what else?
4: Stop at stop signs and stop lights.
3: And red lights.
4: Oh, okay, we need to restart.
3: Okay.
4: Stop at stop signs and stop at red lights. Look both ways so then a driver doesn't run into you.
3: Yeah, we don't want to get hit by cars, do we?
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5: Wear a helmet and protective pads. It protects your brain and your bones.
3: I like it. 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Thank you very much.
4: Bye.
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5: Weather. AccuWeather forecast. Tonight, expect an evening thunderstorm in the area. Otherwise, it'll be cloudy with a low of 59. Tomorrow will be warmer with intervals of clouds and sunshine, reaching a high of 89. Tomorrow night will be partly cloudy with a low of 61. As we move into Monday, get ready for hot weather as the temperature climbs towards the record high of 95 set back in 1962. Monday, we'll have a high of 91 with partial sunshine. For AccuWeather, I'm meteorologist Jason Catarina.

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1: Jake here. How's your weekend going so far? Now, don't worry. I'm not trying to rush it along, but I do want to invite you back Monday morning to spend a little time with me. I've got lots of great local info to share about events happening around the Susquehanna Valley, another chance to win with the Lyrical Lesson, and more opportunities to qualify for the Spot Supply and Spring Spectacular Giveaway. Plus, do you think you've got good street smarts? I'll share some real-life safety tips that people swear by, and we'll talk about why kids today apparently aren't getting enough recess and how that may actually be hurting them. So let's kick off the new week together Monday morning with the best hits of the 70s, 80s, and early 90s.
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4: Weather. AccuWeather forecast. Tonight, expect an evening thunderstorm in the area. Otherwise, it will be cloudy with a low of 59. Tomorrow will be warmer with intervals of clouds and sunshine, reaching a high of 89. Tomorrow night will be partly cloudy with a low of 61. As we move into Monday, get ready for hot weather as the temperature climbs towards the record high of 95 set back in 1962. Monday will have a high of 91 with partial sunshine. For AccuWeather, I'm meteorologist Jason Catarina.

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5: Valley Weather. Your AccuWeather forecast. Tonight, expect an evening thunderstorm in the area. Otherwise, it will be cloudy with a low of 59. Tomorrow will be warmer with intervals of clouds and sunshine, reaching a high of 89. Tomorrow night will be partly cloudy with a low of 61. As we move into Monday, get ready for hot weather as the temperature climbs towards the record high of 95 set back in 1962. Monday, we'll have a high of 91 with partial sunshine. For AccuWeather, I'm meteorologist Jason Catarina. 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
5: Weather. Your AccuWeather forecast. Tonight, expect an evening thunderstorm in the area. Otherwise, it will be cloudy with a low of 59. Tomorrow will be warmer with intervals of clouds and sunshine, reaching a high of 89. Tomorrow night will be partly cloudy with a low of 61. As we move into Monday, get ready for hot weather as the temperature climbs towards the record high of 95 set back in 1962. Monday will have a high of 91 with partial sunshine. For AccuWeather, I'm meteorologist Jason Catarina.
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0: 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Jake in the morning, Kelly in the midday, Sean in the afternoon, and Keith in the evening. 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
1: Hey, John. 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

0: Ernie talks about how he almost stopped the Sopranos from using Don't Stop Believin'. 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
3: Your AccuWeather forecast. Tonight, expect an evening thunderstorm in the area. Otherwise, it will be cloudy with a low of 59. Tomorrow will be warmer with intervals of clouds and sunshine, reaching a high of 89. Tomorrow night will be partly cloudy with a low of 61. As we move into Monday, get ready for hot weather as the temperature climbs towards the record high of 95 set back in 1962. Monday will have a high of 91 with partial sunshine. For AccuWeather, I'm meteorologist Jason Catarina. WBZ.

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93.3 WBZD. Well, good morning. How you doing there? Mm-hmm. Kelly filling in for Julie today. She's out gallivanting at a destination wedding. 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That Julie. Young and free. Must be nice. 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

0: Bon Jovi, Wanted Dead or Alive on 93.3 WBZD. Hey, when you get up this morning, well, I guess if you're not up, you can't hear me tell you this. But if you're up, share the news. It's a breakfast, a great breakfast, and you can support a great cause. Scouting America Troop 38, they're hosting that outdoor pancake breakfast today. It's going to be from 8 till noon at St. Anne Catholic Church on Northway Road. 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
2: Jake here. How's your weekend going so far? Now, don't worry. I'm not trying to rush it along, but I do want to invite you back Monday morning to spend a little time with me. I've got lots of great local info to share about events happening around the Susquehanna Valley, another chance to win with the Lyrical Lesson, and more opportunities to qualify for the Spot Supply and Spring Spectacular giveaway. 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So let's kick off the new week together Monday morning with the best hits of the 70s, 80s, and early 90s.
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6: Your AccuWeather forecast. Today will be very warm with a mix of clouds and sunshine and a chance of a thunderstorm in some areas later this afternoon. The high will reach 85 degrees tonight. Expect a thunderstorm possible in the evening, otherwise partly cloudy with a low of 60. Tomorrow will be hot, nearing the record high of 95 from 1962. With intervals of sun and a chance of an afternoon thunderstorm, the high will be 91. Looking ahead to Tuesday, it will be another hot day, nearing the record high of 96 from 1996. With a mix of sun and clouds and a chance of an afternoon thunderstorm, the high temperature will be 93. For AccuWeather, I'm meteorologist Joe Lundberg.

0: Joe Jackson stepping out on 93.3 WBZD. Some college graduates stepping out this weekend, and they did it. They made it. We're talking about the Commonwealth University of Pennsylvania. That's Bloomsburg, Lock Haven, and Mansfield. They graduated. Penn College, they graduated this weekend. And Bucknell, they graduate actually today. So congratulations to all those college graduates. Time to get out there and find your way and get your life started. Mm-hmm. One of these days, I'm going to do that. Coming up, we have music from Dan Hartman. We got some When in Rome for you, too, on WBZD.
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0: When in Rome, the promise on WBZD. 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

0: from the Michelob Ultra Studio in Williamsport. 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
1: Valentine, the Justice Department charging an Iraqi national with allegedly carrying out at least 18 terror attacks against U.S. and Israeli groups overseas. Fox's Alexis McAdams.
2: 32-year-old Mohammed al-Saadi is facing federal charges, and more arrests could be coming because the feds don't think he was acting alone.
1: Al-Saadi allegedly planned to attack Jewish centers in Los Angeles and Scottsdale, Arizona, and a synagogue in New York City. Trump-backed candidate Representative Julia Letlow will face off against State Treasurer John Fleming in the June 27th primary after neither garnered 50% of the primary vote Saturday. Incumbent Senator Bill Cassidy did not advance, coming in third.
3: I've spoken with John, I have spoken with Julia, and I congratulated them both. This was not the result that I necessarily wanted, but I feel great.
1: On the Democratic side, Jamie Davis has advanced to the runoff. 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
4: I'm Joe Miller with your Backyard Broadcasting News Update. Governor Shapiro is calling on the Department of Agriculture to provide disaster relief for Pennsylvania farmers impacted by April's damaging freeze. State officials estimate specialty crop losses could reach up to $200 million after freezing temperatures devastated orchards and farms across the state. Shapiro says faster federal action is needed so growers can begin filing crop insurance claims and recover from catastrophic losses. Columbia County student being recognized statewide for helping raise awareness about Lyme disease prevention. Mallory Spies took first place in the first and second grade category of Pennsylvania's annual Protect Check Remove student art competition. Her poster featured ticks dressed as police officers along with crime scene tape and safety tips for avoiding tick bites. More than 145 entries were submitted from across the state. Species winning artwork now on display in the east wing of the Pennsylvania State Capitol through the end of the month. Lock Haven Fire bringing back its fire float next month, inviting residents to spend a summer day on the Susquehanna River with local firefighters. The second annual event set for Saturday, June 20th, starting at 11 a.m. at Hannah Park. Participants will float downstream to the Lock Haven City Beach, creating what organizers call a growing community tradition. Attendees encouraged to bring their own floats and join friends, family, and firefighters for a relaxed day on the water. Shamokin man injured in a three-alarm North Franklin Street fire now faces arson charges after investigators ruled the blaze was intentionally set. News item reports that police filed felony arson and related charges against 62-year-old Joe Reichner. It followed the May 4 fire. The blaze displaced up to 13 people, and authorities say Reichner suffered burns in the fire and was flown to Lehigh Valley's Burn Center for treatment. The fire damaged multiple row homes, forced evacuations, and left several homes uninhabitable. The investigation continues. Sports last night, National Hockey League action. What a game. The Buffalo Sabres hang on to avoid elimination with an 8-3 romp last night in Montreal to force a Game 7 with the Montreal Canadiens. Jack Quinn scored twice as the Sabres forcing a Game 7. Major League Baseball scores from last night. Philly shut out the Pirates 6-0. Rockies edge the Diamondbacks 4-2. NFL news, Aaron Rodgers signs a one-year deal to stay as the QB of the Pittsburgh Steelers. With your Backyard Broadcasting News Update, I'm Jim Miller.
5: 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I'm Freddie Hammer, host of In Touch and news director at Backyard Broadcasting. We're talking about service, community, and changing lives beyond our region. ACES North America was founded in Williamsport in 2005 and works to create sustainable development projects in underserved areas of the Dominican Republic. They do that through education, health, and entrepreneurial programs. And one of their big fundraisers of the year is the Dominican plate dinner with the Williamsport Crosscutters. Such a fun event. And it's an evening at the Ginetti with authentic Dominican food, live entertainment, and auctions that help fund these efforts. And it's set for July 22nd. So we're early, and we want to talk about it. And we got Linnell Stabler. She's the president of ACES. Yeah. And you're the founder of this event. You and your husband did that years ago.
6: I am.
5: And wonderful. And we're also here with new executive director, Kelly Euland. Hello, Kelly.
7: Good morning.
5: Nice to be with you today, both of you. I'm going to talk to Linnell first. For the beginning of this whole endeavor, how did ACES North America get started? Just give us a little background.
6: Well, I had an opportunity to go to the Dominican Republic with my husband and another small group in 2005 and in January. And we did a lot of things while we were there. We worked with an existing organization that was already up and running with medical and health projects and education projects. Uh-huh. And we did a medical outreach where like 35 professionals, most of them doctors and all of them women, which really grabbed my attention. Yeah. And they saw more than 800 people that day, all different kinds of things with vaccinations and consultations and things like that. And they did it on a shoestring. I was just amazed. So because I was so interested in how they operated, we came back and started to raise money for their efforts. And I found out that, of course, we have to have the federal registration to be able to hand out tax receipts and the 501c3 business and all that. We became incorporated in the fall of 2005 and been gone crazy ever since.
5: What made you fall in love with the Dominican Republic? I assume you're in love with it.
6: I am. I've always loved anything Hispanic. I should have been Hispanic.
5: Okay.
6: But I'm Pennsylvania Dutch.
5: It's okay to stretch.
6: But I love anything south of the border. So I enjoyed the language and the relaxed feel of the island. And just I just fell in love with it.
5: Well, I love that you did that, because now you're advancing communities by educating and serving.
6: Doing exactly what I'm supposed to do.
5: So in practice, I guess that's just really a wonderful thing. You're raising money and then just deciding on projects.
6: Well, we have several projects that have applied for or requested funds for specific things.
5: Okay.
6: And those are the things that we focus on. If someone is interested in taking on our support, they have to make an application, and we go and take a look at what the situation is and make sure that our funds aren't going to be misused.
5: Sure.
6: You know, so, but we try to keep it within the education and health areas.
5: Now, I wanted to ask Kelly, as a new executive director, Kelly, you've been with the ACES North America for quite a few years, but you've stepped into this new role. So tell me about your personal feelings about being a part of this amazing organization.
8: I took my first service trip with ACES North America in 2008.
5: Okay.
8: It was a long time ago. I, too, fell in love with the Dominican Republic. I witnessed the medical outreach. I witnessed a school that was up and functioning to help an underserved community. Since then, not sure how many trips I've been on, probably 10.
5: Okay.
8: I've brought my entire family there as they have grown.
5: Yeah.
8: I have three children. They've all been to the Dominican Republic in service, and it was the natural next step. Linnell is retiring from ACES, as she deserves to,
5: yes,
8: and needed somebody to fill her giant shoes, and I'm going to do my very best.
5: I know, you've been working really hard, Linnell. And I also want to ask you, Kelly, about some success stories that you may have witnessed that just really took you to that love part.
8: You know, I'm going to talk about a project we've been working with since 2019. It's called the Angosto Kids Club. There was a woman who was a part of this kids club. It's an after-school program, mm-hmm, in a remote mountain community. She went through this program. She's the first person to go to college from that community and is now serving as a teacher within that community.
5: Wow. Linnell, would you say that you have the same kind of experiences and seen that same stuff, or is there something else that you
6: No, over and over again, the same kind of story. I mean, so many people have benefited. I mean, it doesn't take much. We think that, you know, you have to invest thousands and thousands of dollars for a child to go to college or whatever. And in the Dominican Republic, that's just not true. And you make sure that you give some support there, and they take off.
5: They probably want this for themselves.
6: Exactly. So lots of education stories, health stories. We helped a little boy who was born with a lame foot, and we helped him get surgery so he could get an artificial limb. All kinds of things like that. It's easy. you know, if your heart is really
7: absolutely
6: in it.
7: It's not work at all, is it?
6: No, it's not.
7: I'm wondering, what is the currency that they use in Dominican?
6: They use pesos, and right now I think it's about 55 pesos to a dollar.
7: Okay.
6: It's not good for them.
7: I certainly want to talk about the Dominican Plate Dinner, which is coming up here in July, and it's really an annual event in Williamsport, and we want to talk about that partnership with the Crosscutters again. That's fun.
6: It's great to have the guys come, and for the last 3 years, they have been so helpful and generous with their time, and they just come and help to serve and everything and have a great time. They mingle among people and do their signature thing, you know, the autographs, and they have a great time.
7: What does the event itself look like? If no one's ever been there before, what can they expect when they go?
6: Kelly, do you want to?
7: You've been involved for years and years, so you also know what's going on at the Dominican Plate Dinner.
8: This is a beautiful event. We go all out. We have the grand ballroom at the Ginetti. We fill it with tables, food, Crosscutter players, live auction items, silent auction items, wine balloons, and Latin music, of course.
7: Sure.
8: And we just have a wonderful time from 5:30 to 8. It's a big party. And the nice thing is, I'll call it a semi-formal event.
7: Okay.
8: We can finally dress up to go somewhere.
7: Use the dress that's in the back of your closet.
8: Yes, go all out. Go all out. Do your hair, wear your jewelry, wear your dress. Guys can put their jacket on.
7: Do the Crosscutters wear their uniforms?
8: Yes, and I always make sure I get a picture with all the players that come.
7: I love it. So tell me a little bit about the extra fundraising activities. And you have a silent auction and the wine pool is...
8: They're wine balloons.
7: Okay.
8: I think we have about 50 of them. Yes.
7: Okay.
8: So you can purchase your wine balloon. And of course, at some point in the night, everybody gets to pop their balloon and see which bottle they got.
7: And so that's the wine balloon event. But then about silent auction, and do you get things from donations and things like that?
8: Oh, we have usually about 40 beautiful raffle baskets. They're usually worth around $50 each.
7: Okay.
8: And you can buy, you know, a whole arm length of raffle tickets and put it where your heart desires. There's something for everybody for sure.
7: Yeah.
8: And then the live auction items. We have quite a few experience prizes that you can win to go out and do some amazing adventures. We have some beautiful jewelry coming in, which we always do. We have some beautiful outdoor furniture that's going to be displayed that you can bid on.
7: Okay. Bring your cash. Do you just do cash or do you have PayPal and stuff like that?
8: Oh, we've gotten with the times. We accept credit card nowadays, too.
7: Awesome. I'm wondering about the donations. Like, can people now call you and say, hey, we want to drop some stuff off? Give us a little rundown of how we can do that.
8: Everything is on our website. It's spelled acesna.org. You can go on there. You can see all the details about the Dominican Plate Dinner. You can see where to buy tickets. You can order them right there online. It's $45 a ticket. It's $310 for a table of 8, so that's a good deal you might want to take advantage of.
7: Sure, that's fun, and bring all your friends and family. We're talking about the money that's raised this year. Linnell, tell me a little bit more about what you're going to be planning for that funding. I guess you're waiting for people to apply, but what do you expect?
6: Currently, we have the Angosto Kids Club project that Kelly mentioned. And that is simply an after-school program that a lady in the community actually lives a little farther away, but she comes every day to the community and sits with the kids for tutoring. She does mentoring. They have a girls club and a women's circle. They have a community vegetable garden that they take care of. We do a monthly stipend to support all of those programs.
7: Tell me a little bit about the people that are leading those programs. I bet you are friends with them, aren't you?
6: We are, but Kelly is more of a friend with those folks, okay. So I'll let her take care of that one.
7: Great. Kelly, tell me about the ladies and men that you work with in the Dominican Republic.
8: There are two

0: had years ago. The children were not going to school past eighth grade, if that. Many of the boys dropped out before that. There were issues with sex trafficking, drugs, an inter-family conflict.
1: Sure.
0: They were not working together. So this community center was developed to bring those people back together and work towards something together. And through years of supporting them and them continuing to stay strong in their efforts, this entire community has changed.
1: That's amazing. And you can say that you have a hand in that.
0: I like to think so.
1: Is that the only location? I remember talking years ago of other locations in different towns around the area that you work. I'm thinking, what do they do in the other areas?
0: We have worked all over the Dominican Republic. We do a Backpacks for Children program sometimes the beginning of the school year, and that's in Santo Domingo usually, which is the capital. Mm-hmm. We also have done something called El Taller, which is the workshop in Spanish.
1: Okay.
0: And that we've run a lot of times in a little community called Las Serenas, which is in the northern part of the island. So it just really depends on, these are all community-driven projects. When you have members that live there in the community wanting to do something, we will support them.
1: I just love the idea that there's so much growth. And can they help their own people?
0: We have people from the Dominican Republic on our board of directors now.
1: Okay.
0: And so our board meetings look a little different, where we always have some people sitting in chairs in our boardroom. And then we also have people on... I think it's Teams that we're using right now for our, quote, Zoom yeah. section, and they participate that way. And we have feet on the ground all the time in the Dominican Republic. It's not about just sending money there. It's about coordinating efforts and helping them to have some hope to strive for.
1: I'm curious about the changes that have happened over the years. You first started out with just trying to send stuff, and now everything is sort of, it's more virtual.
2: Kelly mentioned the area on the north coast. It's right on the beach. Originated as a fishing village.
1: Okay.
2: It's called Las Serenas. When I first got involved up there, a gentleman by the name of Jose and his wife Annette were starting a school. And we sent by big containers from here all kinds of school desks and blackboards.
1: Wow.
2: And books and all kinds of things.
1: That must have taken all your funds.
2: It was. It was a huge investment. But they equipped that school and ran it for several years. And then they also started a library in the community. And I think it's the only one of its kind on the island. So it's private, but anybody in the community can use it.
1: Okay.
2: I don't know. At this point, I don't know how many thousand books he has. But people have been donating books and sending them. Kelly has a wonderful connection here in Williamsport. We have been able to send boxes of books, brand new books for them.
1: All in English?
2: All different languages.
1: Okay.
2: Because that village has now become international. A lot of people from all over the world come there and spend 4 or 5 weeks, sometimes 4 or 5 years, whatever. So there are Russians and Chinese and Finnish
1: yeah.
2: and Italians. I mean, there's everything. So Jose has books in just about any language that you can imagine. So those things have developed over the years, and now he's putting mini libraries, like little huts,
1: yeah,
2: around close to some of the outlying schools. And that's helping, too, because now children that are not able to get into the main library are able to withdraw books and have that opportunity.
1: Do you ever get any feedback from the people from the Dominican Republic about this program?
2: Absolutely. When we're there, very few of them have the means to communicate with us.
1: Okay.
2: But when we go to visit, we visit all the places that we've done projects and stuff. We've done community gardens. We did a project for several years of community centers, the actual buildings.
1: Okay.
2: So I think we've done 4. We've remodeled or built a community center. So because in the Dominican Republic, as in most Spanish countries, especially third world, life is lived outside. Living rooms are very, very small, and they're completely taken up with the furniture. There's no room to move around to get on the furniture. So people are outside, and it's become one of the ways that we can address the problems there by building these buildings, and then they have a place to meet. So the women's groups and the girls' groups and sports teams and anybody that needs to have a place to gather, it becomes the center for them.

0: What's the biggest need right now that you have heard about or have noticed or want to help the most?
1: Education, I would say.
0: Okay.
2: So the education system in the Dominican Republic is similar in that they have K through 12, okay. and then they could go on to university. What the difference is that K through 8th grade are the only required grades. So there are many children who do not continue beyond 8th grade, and it may be a transportation issue. You don't see school buses going down the street. It may be a financial issue. They do need uniforms and supplies for school, or they may need to just start working. You know, picture a 9th grader saying, okay, it's time for me to start earning for my family. So we're trying to break down some of the barriers that make it difficult for these students to continue on, because we know that the more education they receive, even if it is a lower quality education, is going to help them do so much more for their family and for their community long term.
0: Do you find that people want to come to America? Or would they rather stay in their neighborhood and help their families and their people?
2: You know, there are some people who do want to come to America, but I would say most of the people that I meet in the Dominican love their country.
0: Mm-hmm.
2: They know how beautiful it is. They know how much they love their food and the people there. They just know that there are also issues, and the government there is limited in their ability to help mm-hmm. for various reasons. And so they need somebody that can come in and believe in them and offer them some sort of way to make things better. And that's where we come in.
0: Yeah. It's incredible what volunteers can do. I mean, you can change lives just like that. How about volunteers in Pennsylvania? Like, what do the local people, how do they help you with maintaining what you're trying to do in the Dominican?
2: People just love to travel to the Dominican Republic like I do. Now, not everybody. So there's always opportunities here, like helping us at the Dominican plate dinner or helping us pack boxes or finding supplies. There are always things to do here. But we also love to bring travel groups there, and they are volunteer groups, and we always have specific projects laid out for those groups based on their skill set that we can accomplish while we're there. I used to think, well, why don't we just help them hire people in the Dominican to do this and give them an employment? My perspective has changed, because when I started talking with the Dominicans about that, they said, yes, you can do that, but it gives us so much hope, and it makes us feel not forgotten
0: yeah.
2: when we actually see you come here.
0: Yeah. When's the next trip?
2: We're hoping we'll have a trip slated for January and possibly February. So it could be a 2-week trip where people could come for one or both weeks and participate. But the cost of a trip, it does vary depending on what we're doing. I would estimate about $1,300, but that includes your airline ticket, your food, your lodging, and of course, money toward the project that you're working on, transportation while you're there. Not really a bad deal for a week in the Dominican.
0: So you mentioned the food that the people of the Dominican Republic love. What's going to be on the menu for the Dominican plate?
2: You can bank on some authentic Dominican food. We certainly have some plantains on the menu. We have some fish with coconut sauce. Everybody's always loved that. Mm. We're bringing back the pastelone. That is a combination of plantains, beef, a wonderful sauce. It is, quite honestly, my favorite thing on this entire menu. And that is even taking into account the ice cream. Eaters is so generous, though. They will be donating some more ice cream this year. It might be coconut. It might be pineapple. It might be something else. So you might have to just attend and see.
0: Okay. You're teasing me. Who is going to be the chef this year, Linnell?
1: Chef Theo from the Genetti. He's their main chef now, and he does a wonderful job, and he loves making Dominican food. Anything Caribbean he specializes in. It's a wonderful event.
0: What else can we expect to see with what's going on at the dinner?
1: We have Yuri Klein coming to do the music.
0: Okay.
1: He calls his group Los Gatos Gordos.
0: Is that a cat?
1: It's a fat cat.
0: Okay. I love that.
1: Last year, it was him and a young lady named Josie. She did the singing, and he did all the instrumentation. We also will have lots of, like we said, volunteers and And us.
0: Yeah.
1: Oh, Gabe Sinacropi from the Crosscutters.
0: Oh, wonderful.
1: He is always our master of ceremonies.
0: He's so good at stuff like that.
1: He is. He's wonderful. And we have a new auctioneer this year. Mike Swigert is going to be our auctioneer.
0: Great.
1: His full-time job is as a pastor, and he's going to try this auctioneering, so that should be interesting.
0: He's going to bring the spirit with him.
1: Exactly.
0: I think that's great. Well, this is an amazing event, and it's definitely something to look forward to, and I think we should get our tickets now. How are you doing with selling the tickets?
1: Absolutely. Kelly's in charge of the ticket sales online, so she's going to tell you.
2: Buying tickets is so easy. I'm going to mention the website again.
0: Okay.
2: It's acesna.org. And you'll see as soon as you go on there, the Dominican Plate Dinner event that you can click on. It shows you the price of the tickets. You can purchase your tickets. It's a will call. So once you have your ticket, we're going to assign you a table. And once you come to the event, you'll see the seating chart up there. And we will have some volunteers, probably Crosscutter players, helping you find your table.
0: Do you have any other sponsors that are that help make this possible?
2: Well, one of our presenting sponsors is Biter's Furniture.
0: Okay.
2: And they're so generous. Another presenting sponsor is Passion Payments. Some other sponsors I'd like to mention would be Holy Roller Painting, Miller Financial, Park Pizza, The Stereo Shop, Tiny Trails Realty, Vanish Skin and Laser, Fine Touch Painting, Cornerstone Insurance, Bauer Electric, Concepts Design, Backyard Broadcasting, of course. And the, let's see, UPMC, Woodlands Bank. 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We have so many sponsors, and we are so grateful for these local businesses who believe in our cause.
0: Well, this is going to be a wonderful event called the Dominican Plate. Williamsport Crosscutters serving the food and being part of the event and having a lot of fun. It's coming up July 22nd at the Ginetti at 5:30 p.m. with just $45 for the tickets. And kids can come, too. This is definitely great for families.
2: Absolutely. You can bring your children. Children's tickets are $12. So you can bring your children. They can put your raffle tickets in the basket that they want to choose. And also, if you have any interest in getting involved with Aussies North America, on whether it be a service trip or joining our board, helping with our cause, you can reach us at 570-326-2961. I'm going to say that one more time.
0: Okay.
2: 570-326-2961.
0: Well, as the newest executive director, Kelly, I wonder what excites you most about the future? What are you thinking about?
2: You know, the sky is the limit. Mm-hmm. And I got that from Linnell. She's always said that, and it's always held true. You just never know what is around the corner. And it is hard work, you know, when you're volunteering your time and you're giving. But when you see the changes that you make and the good people that we get to work with, you know, whether it be our people here in Pennsylvania or the people in the Dominican.
0: Linnell, would you say that this is what motivates you and keeps you going?
1: Absolutely. It's exciting whenever I see people get excited about the cause. Going to this dinner, I see people from all walks of life, and they're there because they want to help. So that's very exciting.
0: Well, the love and the passion for this event is amazing and very apparent between both of you. Again, it's the Dominican Plate Dinner happening July 22nd at the Ginetti in Williamsport with 5:30 doors opening and proceeds benefiting the ongoing work of ACES North America. Of course, acesna.org. Ladies, thank you so much for being here today on In Touch to talk about this great event.
2: Thank you so much for having us.
0: Absolutely.
1: Thank you. You're always so generous with your time and so interested, and you spread it. You're so enthusiastic. We really appreciate it. Thank you.
0: We want the love to go all over. Thank you so much for being on In Touch today. 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

0: What would our lives be like if not for the brave men and women who answered the call when our liberty was threatened? 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
1: Your AccuWeather forecast. Today will be very warm with a mix of clouds and sunshine and a chance of a thunderstorm in some areas later this afternoon. The high will reach 85 degrees tonight. Expect a thunderstorm possible in the evening, otherwise partly cloudy with a low of 60. Tomorrow will be hot, nearing the record high of 95 from 1962. With intervals of sun and a chance of an afternoon thunderstorm, the high will be 91. Looking ahead to Tuesday, it will be another hot day, nearing the record high of 96 from 1996. With a mix of sun and clouds and a chance of an afternoon thunderstorm, the high temperature will be 93. For AccuWeather, I'm meteorologist Joe Lundberg. 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

93.3 WBZD, their Final Frontier Tour journey coming to the Bryce Jordan Center May 27th. We're drawing a winner out. Four lucky people will be headed to that concert. We'll find out who the winners are on Monday. Here they are with Faithfully.

0: The Bee Gees, Night Fever on 99.3, 103.7 WZXR. So today is National Walnut Day. So good for you, walnuts. It's also National Cherry Cobbler Day. Hey, cherry cobbler is good for you, too. I mean, it's a fruit. Come on. It's also National Graduation Tassel Day and National Pinot Grigio Day. That's that real dry stuff. Pinot Grigio. Yeah, I like the sweet stuff. Semi-sweet. That's a little bit too dry for me. But hey, if you like it, good for you. Coming up, we got Loverboy and Duran Duran on WBZD.
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0: Red Hot Chili Peppers on WBZD. 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
7: Valley Weather. Your AccuWeather forecast. Today will be very warm with a mix of clouds and sunshine and a chance of a thunderstorm in some areas later this afternoon. The high will reach 85 degrees tonight. Expect a thunderstorm possible in the evening, otherwise partly cloudy with a low of 60. Tomorrow will be hot, nearing the record high of 95 from 1962. With intervals of sun and a chance of an afternoon thunderstorm, the high will be 91. Looking ahead to Tuesday, it will be another hot day, nearing the record high of 96 from 1996. With a mix of sun and clouds and a chance of an afternoon thunderstorm, the high temperature will be 93. For AccuWeather, I'm meteorologist Joe Lundberg. WBZ.

93.3 WBZD. Well, good Sunday morning. No, your ears aren't mistaken. It's me, Kelly E., filling in for Julie. Julie taking a weekend off to enjoy some time with family and friends at a wedding, a destination wedding. Ooh. Right now it's Prince.

0: 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Anytime after 5 a.m., Jake rolls in here all bushy-eyed and bright-eyed and bushy-tailed. That's what I want to say? Yeah, bright-eyed and bushy-tailed. My dad used to say that saying. It's stupid, isn't it? Anyways, he'll be here wide awake, and he'll take you through the morning. He always has a lot of fun. He has the game at 7:25. 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

0: The police don't stand so close to me on WBZD. Well, if you're looking for a fun, active event for the kids this summer, the Williamsport Cross Cutters, they're hosting a free pitch hit and run competition. That's going to happen on Sunday, June 7th at Journey Bank Ballpark, historic Belmont Field, held during MLB Play Ball Weekend. And this event gives boys and girls ages 7 to 14 the chance to show off their baseball and softball skills and possibly even earn a trip to compete at the MLB World Series. 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

0: 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Well, did you miss our public affairs show, In Touch? It aired this morning around 7 a.m. Freddie Hammer, she's your host. Always does a fantastic job. It's brought to you by Geisinger Muncie, Jersey Shore, and state-of-the-art healthcare close to home. And the Dominican Plate, a local fundraiser coming in July to benefit ACES North America, a nonprofit group founded to create sustainable development projects in Dominican Republic. 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
5: Weather. Your AccuWeather forecast. Today will be very warm with a mix of clouds and sunshine and a chance of a thunderstorm in some areas later this afternoon. The high will reach 85 degrees tonight. Expect a thunderstorm possible in the evening, otherwise partly cloudy with a low of 60. Tomorrow will be hot, nearing the record high of 95 from 1962. With intervals of sun and a chance of an afternoon thunderstorm, the high will be 91. Looking ahead to Tuesday, it will be another hot day, nearing the record high of 96 from 1996. With a mix of sun and clouds and a chance of an afternoon thunderstorm, the high temperature will be 93. For AccuWeather, I'm meteorologist Joe Lundberg. WP.

0: Hopefully we don't have to light that fireplace anytime soon. That's Paul Davis, Cool Night on WBZD. I haven't even turned my heat on. These cold, these chilly mornings we've been having and nights we've been having, I really fight and try not to turn the heat on. It's been tough because, I mean, dang, it's been cold outside. 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

0: breakup song on WBZD, and that's going to wrap things up for me. Well, that was fun coming in, hanging out a little bit with you, filling in for Julie. She will be back next Sunday, though. I know you probably miss her. I miss her. She better be back next Sunday. She will be. Anyways, have a fantastic rest of your weekend, okay? I'll be back tomorrow morning bright and early. Well, it's early for me, not Jake, because he's here at like 3 o'clock, but wake up with him tomorrow anytime after 5 a.m. And I'll be back to hang out with you anytime tomorrow morning after 10 a.m.
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Good Sunday morning. Barbara Evans checking in with the Sunday edition. More of your favorites on the way. We'll take a look at a little history.

0: Warner on Classic Hits 93.3 WBZD. I found some interesting things that happened in history on this date. In 1792, the New York Stock Exchange was formed. Okay. That's, you know, kind of just regular stuff. But the first merry-go-round was set up at a fair in Turkey. What I want to know, and this was in 1620, who writes this down? You know, some radio announcer might want to know this someday. And then in 1886, John Deere died. No, I don't mean the tractor in your uncle's backyard. I mean the real John Deere, the guy who invented John Deere.
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1: Weather. Your AccuWeather forecast. Today will be very warm with a mix of clouds and sunshine and a chance of a thunderstorm in some areas later this afternoon. The high will reach 85 degrees tonight. Expect a thunderstorm possible in the evening, otherwise partly cloudy with a low of 60. Tomorrow will be hot, nearing the record high of 95 from 1962. With intervals of sun and a chance of an afternoon thunderstorm, the high will be 91. Looking ahead to Tuesday, it will be another hot day, nearing the record high of 96 from 1996. With a mix of sun and clouds and a chance of an afternoon thunderstorm, the high temperature will be 93. For AccuWeather, I'm meteorologist Joe Lundberg. W-B-A-L-L-Y.

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0: Sarah Carmen with Hungry Eyes. Do you remember the movie? Yeah, not the movie Hungry Eyes, the movie Dirty Dancing. Yeah, that song was played during the scene where Jennifer Grey's getting secret dance lessons from Patrick Swayze. Movie became a big, big, big hit, as well as the song. Coming up from Classic Hits 93.3 WBZD, Fleetwood Mac, Aerosmith, Georgia Satellites, and more.
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Classic hits 93.3 WBZD. Good morning. It's a little after 11 with Barbara Evans and the Sunday Edition. After so many days in the 50s and 60s, we're ready for some warm ones. I hope you enjoyed this weekend's weather so far. And next week's looking to be warm as well. We'll have details of forecast on the way. Here's Tracy Chapman on Classic.

0: All right, there, proof that you don't need an opera voice to have a hit record. Jing-a-ling-a-ling, classic hits with Georgia Satellites, Barbara Evans, and you. 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
3: 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Proceeds benefit Hope Enterprises and the Hope Foundation. 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
5: Weather. Your AccuWeather forecast this afternoon: expect a mix of clouds and sunshine, along with a chance of a thunderstorm in some areas, making it very warm with a high of 86 tonight. There is a chance of a thunderstorm early in the evening, then turning partly cloudy with a low of 60. Tomorrow will be mostly sunny and hot, with temperatures nearing the record high of 95 set in 1962. There's a possibility of a thunderstorm in the afternoon with a high of 92. For AccuWeather, I'm meteorologist Joe Lundberg.

Classic Hits, 93.3 WBZD. Back in 1989, a movie came out called Say Anything, and actor John Cusack is shown in a scene holding a big boombox over his head to proclaim his love for his love interest. We have the poster right here in the WBZD studio, as a matter of fact. What song was playing in that scene? Here's the answer, Peter Gabriel on Classic Hits.

0: Donna Summer on Classic Hits 93.3 WBZD, Barbara Evans and the Sunday Edition. A little more history on this date for you. Greatest Love of All by Whitney Houston hit number one in 1986. Tom Petty's home in California burned to the ground in 1987. It was declared arson. And the final episode of Beverly Hills 90210 aired on Fox TV. And there is a little bit of history for you. Coming up on Classic Hits, more of your favorites. We're going to feature one from AC/DC. We'll also have Steve Perry, and I'll have some information for you about going to see Journey.
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0: Classic Hits 93.3 WBZD Sunday Edition with Barbara Evans. Congratulations to the Pennsylvania College of Technology graduates. They graduated Friday and Saturday. We also had Commonwealth University, that means Lock Haven, Bloomsburg, and Mansfield graduated. And today, Bucknell graduates. Congratulations to all the college seniors who are out and about and getting ready to move on in the world. High school's just around the corner. I mean, Wednesday the 27th, it's Lewisburg. And Williamsport graduates Thursday, June the 4th. On the way, the forecast for the rest of the weekend and into the warm week ahead.
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2: Jake here. How's your weekend going so far? Now, don't worry. I'm not trying to rush it along, but I do want to invite you back Monday morning to spend a little time with me. I've got lots of great local info to share about events happening around the Susquehanna Valley, another chance to win with the Lyrical Lesson, and more opportunities to qualify for the Spot Supply and Spring Spectacular Giveaway. 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
2: Your AccuWeather forecast this afternoon, expect a mix of clouds and sunshine along with a chance of a thunderstorm in some areas, making it very warm with a high of 86 tonight. There is a chance of a thunderstorm early in the evening, then turning partly cloudy with a low of 60. Tomorrow will be mostly sunny and hot with temperatures nearing the record high of 95 set in 1962. There's a possibility of a thunderstorm in the afternoon with a high of 92. For AccuWeather, I'm meteorologist Joe Lundberg.

Classic hits, 93.3 WBZD. Back in the 60s, the Supremes had a hit with a song called You Keep Me Hanging On. But in 1986, British singer Kim Wilde came out and said, I think I'll do that song again. Became her only number one and put You Keep Me Hanging On to top the charts twice. Classic hits.

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0: 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He'll be in tonight at 8 o'clock on Classic Hits. 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

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Tomorrow morning, listen for the Spot Spring Spectacular cue to call. And when you hear it, be caller 9 at 327-9331 or 1-888. I hear the phone ringing. Not now, not now. 1-888-468-4933. Tomorrow, when you hear the Spring Spectacular cue to call, be caller 9 and you're qualified for our grand prize. We're talking a Frigidaire carbon colored 20-

0: Come on, Eileen, we'll take out your spleen. I don't know. We used to sing weird lyrics to this song as a kid. As a kid, of course. I mean, I'm grown up now. 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Lace up your shoes and get ready for the Cutters 5K that's coming up on Saturday, June 6th at Journey Bank Ballpark at historic Bowman Field. 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And a lot of fun, especially the t-shirt. I used to run a little bit, and I liked the t-shirts. That was the prize right there. FalconRaceTiming.com is the place to go to register for the Cutters 5K, and make sure you check it out soon.
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6: Valley Weather. Your AccuWeather forecast this afternoon, expect a mix of clouds and sunshine along with a chance of a thunderstorm in some areas, making it very warm with a high of 86 tonight. There is a chance of a thunderstorm early in the evening, then turning partly cloudy with a low of 60. Tomorrow will be mostly sunny and hot with temperatures nearing the record high of 95 set in 1962. There's a possibility of a thunderstorm in the afternoon with a high of 92. For AccuWeather, I'm meteorologist Joe Lundberg.

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0: That's a funky song. 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Couldn't get it right. Climax Blues Band. You've heard us talk about bake sales and barbecues, things like that. 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

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Because new music just isn't as fun to sing in the car.

0: 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We're leaving you in the capable hands of Lee Travis coming up next. He'll have Night Ranger, Whitney Houston, lots of information about things going on. As for me, Barbara Evans, I will see you again soon.
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That was Night Ranger and Sister Christian. Hey, it's Lee Travis. Thanks a lot for taking me along with you. Here are the Bee Gees. Let's sing it all along.

0: It is Madonna and Like a Prayer on Classic Hits, 93.3 WBZD. 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
6: Your AccuWeather forecast this afternoon: expect a mix of clouds and sunshine along with a chance of a thunderstorm in some areas, making it very warm with a high of 86 tonight. There is a chance of a thunderstorm early in the evening, then turning partly cloudy with a low of 60. Tomorrow will be mostly sunny and hot with temperatures nearing the record high of 95 set in 1962. There's a possibility of a thunderstorm in the afternoon with a high of 92. For AccuWeather, I'm meteorologist Joe Lundberg. W-B-Z.

0: 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Hey, coming up tonight at 8 o'clock, it's Rewind with Gary Bryan. And this week, he is going to feature the top five of May of 87, the top five Sun songs, hey, okay, the top five from May of 98, and so much more. 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

0: That is Journey on Classic Hits 93.3 WBZD. And speaking of Journey, hey, how would you like to check them out at the Bryce Jordan Center this Wednesday? 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
8: Your AccuWeather forecast. Tonight, expect partly cloudy skies with a low of 59. Tomorrow will be mostly sunny and hot with temperatures reaching up to 92 degrees. There is a chance of a thunderstorm in some areas during the afternoon, so stay prepared. Tomorrow night will be mainly clear with a low of 63. Looking ahead to Tuesday, it'll be another hot day with temperatures near 93 degrees. There will be a mix of clouds and sunshine with the possibility of a thunderstorm in spots during the afternoon. For AccuWeather, I'm meteorologist Jason Caterina.
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It's an ordinary world, and I guess the local high school kids are going to find out as they're graduating with their commencements coming up if it's an ordinary world or not. They're going to find out. Here's Toto in Africa.

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ELO on Classic Hits, 93.3 WBZD with Ely Travis in the 4 o'clock hour. 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
3: Weather. Your AccuWeather forecast. Tonight, expect partly cloudy skies with a low of 59. Tomorrow will be mostly sunny and hot with temperatures reaching up to 92 degrees. There is a chance of a thunderstorm in some areas during the afternoon, so stay prepared. Tomorrow night will be mainly clear with a low of 63. Looking ahead to Tuesday, it'll be another hot day with temperatures near 93 degrees. There will be a mix of clouds and sunshine with the possibility of a thunderstorm in spots during the afternoon. For AccuWeather, I'm meteorologist Jason Caterina.

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And we are blinded by the light.

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The lady that was voted having the sexiest legs in the 80s. 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Hey, it's Lee Travis in the 5 o'clock hour. And let's do some walking on sunshine. What do you think, huh? Let's do it. Here's Katrina.

0: There's Hootie and the Blowfish on Classic Hits 93.3 WBZD. Let's take a look at some music news right now. Lenny Kravitz tells People magazine that he has never been an autograph seeker despite growing up in Hollywood. He's quoted as saying, "I wasn't the kind of person that liked waiting for autographs or following them. I just liked to go to the shows, study their records, driving many, many hours to different states to go to their concerts." Heart star Ann Wilson tells People magazine that the band's only goal on stage is to give their fans the best show that they can. She's quoted as saying, "When we go up there on stage together, the six of us are after something. When you are with someone and you both know that you're trying to reach from some kind of summit, that's what we do. And we go out there and we're trying to access something to touch that spark." Just take a look at some music news on 93.3 WBZD.
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2: Jake here. 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
8: Your AccuWeather forecast tonight: expect partly cloudy skies with a low of 59. Tomorrow will be mostly sunny and hot with temperatures reaching up to 92 degrees. There is a chance of a thunderstorm in some areas during the afternoon, so stay prepared. Tomorrow night will be mainly clear with a low of 63. Looking ahead to Tuesday, it'll be another hot day with temperatures near 93 degrees. There will be a mix of clouds and sunshine with the possibility of a thunderstorm in spots during the afternoon. For AccuWeather, I'm meteorologist Jason Caterina.

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0: There's David Bowie on Classic Hits, 93.3 WBZD. Well, high school commencements are getting ready to kick off, like Lewisburg on Wednesday the 27th at 7 o'clock. Sealands Grove Seals, Thursday the 28th at 6. Milton Black Panthers, Friday the 29th at 7. 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What about the South Williamsport Mounties, Friday, June 5th at 7 o'clock. So good luck to all the high school seniors that are graduating this year, and hopefully we hear really good things from you guys, all right? Keep us all updated right here at Classic Hits 93.3 WBZD.
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0: It is Tears for Fears on Classic Hits 93.3 WBZD. And I found this interesting survey, and I just had to share it with you. It's a new survey by Agog that reveals that Gen Zers ages 14 to 29 are the most likely to steal lunches at work. What? Some other findings. 52% of Gen Zers admit to stealing biscuits at work. Another 52% of Gen Zers admit to stealing a sandwich at work. And 65% of Gen Zers admit to stealing a chocolate bar at work. Wow. You know, I never would have realized that, because why? My lunch is in the refrigerator at work. Yeah, you have to get a break room. You just put it on in there. I don't even think about it until I go grab it. And nothing's been missing, but I guess I'm about to keep a close eye on that. Hey, your exclusive AccuWeather forecast is on the way, plus more great music.
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3: Are you ready for the roller coaster temperatures of the spring? Chilly in the morning, hot and steamy during the day, back to freezing temperatures at night? 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
6: Weather. Your AccuWeather forecast. Tonight, expect partly cloudy skies with a low of 59. Tomorrow will be mostly sunny and hot with temperatures reaching up to 92 degrees. There is a chance of a thunderstorm in some areas during the afternoon, so stay prepared. Tomorrow night will be mainly clear with a low of 63. Looking ahead to Tuesday, it'll be another hot day with temperatures near 93 degrees. There will be a mix of clouds and sunshine with the possibility of a thunderstorm in spots during the afternoon. For AccuWeather, I'm meteorologist Jason Catarina.

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0: 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Hey, the Korean War veterans are looking for volunteers to participate in funeral ceremonies for veterans. So if you are currently serving in the military or have been discharged under honorable conditions, you're welcome to participate. Now, the Korean War veterans will supply the uniforms except for the pants and shoes. There are different roles that need to be filled, including the rifle squad. And to apply, just give Ed March a call. 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

0: Kim Carnes on Classic Hits 93.3 WBZD. Well, today is Sunday, May 17th, which is the 137th day of the year. That means there's only 228 days remaining until the end of the year. So today is National Walnut Day, National Cherry Cobbler Day, ooh yeah, National Graduation Tassel Day. I got to see if I have mine back at home. I have to find that. How about National Graduation Day? Now, remember, there's only 8 days left until Memorial Day. 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
6: Your AccuWeather forecast. Tonight, expect partly cloudy skies with a low of 59. Tomorrow will be mostly sunny and hot with temperatures reaching up to 92 degrees. There is a chance of a thunderstorm in some areas during the afternoon, so stay prepared. Tomorrow night will be mainly clear with a low of 63. Looking ahead to Tuesday, it'll be another hot day with temperatures near 93 degrees. There will be a mix of clouds and sunshine with the possibility of a thunderstorm in spots during the afternoon. For AccuWeather, I'm meteorologist Jason Caterina.
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There is Madonna and Like a Virgin on Classic Hits 93.3 WBZD. Keeping that music rolling right along. Here's Soul Asylum.

0: It is Gary Wright on Classic Hits 93.3 WBZD. Taking a look at some interesting facts that happened on this date in history. In 1985, Bobby Ewing died on the season finale of Dallas. Oh boy, I still remember watching that. On this date in 1987, Tom Petty's home in Encino, California had burned to the ground. Petty and his family escaped unharmed, but are traumatized by the blaze, which is determined to be arson, and the perpetrator is never caught. On this date in 2000, a final episode of Beverly Hills 90210 aired on Fox. How many of you remember seeing that, huh? And on this date in 2016, Alanis Morissette sues her former business manager, Jonathan Schwartz, claiming he stole $4.7 million from her from 2009 to 2016. Now, the following year, Schwartz admits to that theft and also admits to stealing another $2 million from other clients. Morissette is compensated in a settlement. Just taking a look at some interesting facts that happened on this date in history.
1: It may be the end of the school year, but Susquehanna Transit and Susquehanna Trailways are always looking to add qualified drivers to their team. Training will begin soon. Have you recently retired, not ready to be home all day? A clergy or shift workers with flexible hours? A parent trying to work around your children's schedules? Consider driving as a perfect side option. School bus drivers are needed in Clinton and Lycoming counties. An average of 4 to 5 hour workday, summers, holidays off. 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
1: This Memorial Day, please take time to reflect on the sacrifices that brought this holiday about and pay tribute to the brave Americans who fought for our freedom. 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

0: 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Hey, that is going to wrap up things for me, Lee Travis. I got to get myself on out of here and let Mr. Gary Bryan take over the airwaves up until the midnight hour. Now, this week, he is going to feature the top five from May of 87, the top five Sun songs, that's right, S-U-N songs, and the top five for May of 98, and so much more. It's Rewind with Gary Bryan, coming up in a moment up until the midnight hour. So enjoy the rest of your night with Gary, and I'll talk to you again next weekend right here at Classic Hits 93.3 WBZD.
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It is time to rewind coast to coast, nationwide, including Alaska and Hawaii. In just a few minutes, the lead singer of Journey talks about how he almost blocked the Sopranos from using Don't Stop Believin'. You'll hear that story after we rewind with the Red Hot Chili Peppers.

0: Red Hot Chili Peppers Rewind, and that brings us to the Rewind Artist Spotlight. Remember when the Sopranos used Don't Stop Believin' in the last episode of the series? It almost didn't happen. Why? Here's one of the guys who co-wrote the song, Journey's lead singer, Steve Perry.
1: Thursday before it airs on Sunday night, I told my publisher, I said, I won't say yes unless you get a phone call from somebody in David Chase's